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sleeping bag. And I signed it red, your kindness keeps me alive. Yeah, I remember I stopped and turned around, couldn't hold my tongue, saying something about that sign bothers me. So I asked him, why's a guy like you, healthy, white, and young?

shocked by the truth. The look in his eyes was wise and sad. He said, "Brother, I was born a rich man's son, but I gave it all away. Every last dollar I ever had." He wanted to know how it felt to be humbled by disdain

And below the hilt, in letters of gold, were written these words: Whoso pulleth out this sword of this stone and anvil is rightwise king.